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2: 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No, it's going to be a bee. 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It's under the ghost outfit. That is stupid. Jesus Christ.
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4: 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Nothing. 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Eyes are up here, man.
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9: I love you, Mom. I love you big.
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4: 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I guess he thought I was interested. Hey. Next thing I know, I stood up and then I had to punch him in the face. That's the thing you go into therapy for. You ever punch a horny bull? 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
1: aren't so much bad as they are tragically stupid.
2: We're changing a tire on a cattle trailer. I bent down and bent over and heard a sound. A bull came up behind me. I guess he thought I was interested. Hey. Next thing I know, I stood up and then I had to punch him in the face. That's the thing you go into therapy for. You ever punch a horny bull? I punched a horny bull!
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4: 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I hope that pops up the next time.
2: 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Y'all think of chores, though? Really?
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4: I hate.
2: And she still tours on that sometimes.
4: I know.
2: She does some fan cons. 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
2: You
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4: Why? I didn't
2: right
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2: Hey, the Corn Festival is a big deal, and I would love to see Stanton's Got Talent. I'm not going to lie. Come on, you're not a little curious?
3: First place in Stanton's Got Talent. Oh, I'm so nervous.
2: Oh, my God.
3: Hang on, let's see who we got. And it turns out it's Johnny with the fastest catalytic converter removal. Absolutely. Give it up for Johnny.
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3: What up, Grandma? Come on. Hey, Grandma, a little gassy. 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
3: You didn't think I'd know that one?
2: No.
3: All right. What's my middle name?
2: I know it's nerdy.
3: What's my middle name?
2: I know it's like, I know it's Anthony. Your middle name is Anthony.
3: No, that's my first name, you idiot. That's my first name.
8: You had a 50-50 shot.
3: That's literally my first name.
2: Yeah.
3: Wow, you mistook my first name.
2: No, I was just, you know.
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3: stop,
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3: Stop. You are suggesting.
2: I am.
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2: Okay.
3: Someone would say, I think it was the great Michael Jackson that said, sometimes you got to take a look at the skank in the mirror.
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5: Take 20 minutes to figure out how to make eggs tomorrow. She's going to try, so we're going to have this stupid argument again tomorrow. Jeez. Tomorrow it's going to be like, well, why didn't they tell you not to drink the raw egg whites? They didn't tell you not to drink. It says nowhere on here, don't drink the raw egg whites. I drank them. Stay in school, kids.
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1: aren't so much bad as they are tragically stupid.
2: And you grab me by the collar, you push me up a wall. Push me up against the wall. She grabs me by the collar. She pushes me up against the wall. She says, "Don't you ever, ever." She's got spit flying out of her mouth. "Don't you ever suggest that you bring a canine unit to a place where I am." And I go, "Hey, just, you know, don't smoke weed that day." And she goes, "I am weed. I am weed."
3: I forgot about that. I was so mad.
0: 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Sure, this thing may allow the government to listen to every word I say, but who cares? 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
1: aren't so much bad as they are tragically stupid.
2: I bribed myself.
3: What?
2: Yeah, let me just put my leg on the counter.
3: Oh, my God. Don't. You're going to hurt yourself.
2: I bribed myself. Yeah. You know? Yeah, it's a comfortable position. I put
3: my
2: leg on a 4-foot counter and just lean my knee on it. You know? Nothing weird about that. Nothing. What? Eyes are up here, man.
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1: aren't so much bad as they are tragically stupid.
2: You just
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3: No.
2: Man.
3: That did not happen.
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3: No, and if I had, it would be because I've got this Coke Zero.
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3: Oh, my God, don't. You're going to hurt yourself.
2: I bribed myself, yeah. You know? Yeah, it's just a comfortable position. I put my leg on a 4-foot counter and just lean my knee on it, you know? Nothing weird about that. Nothing. What? Eyes are up here, man.
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1: aren't so much bad as they are tragically stupid.
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1: Already hitting the ground running with some What the Friday requests. If you want to hear something today, it is What the Friday. 280-1033 on the Z-Rock 103 Porch Pirates text line. Hit us up, but hold off for just a moment because it is time for MJ and I to fill you with facts. We are going to take the knowledge that we have procured from various somewhat probably not the most up and up internet sources. So some of the facts may or may not actually be facts, but we do our best to discern truth from reality and fill you with just the good stuff. Ladies and gentlemen, some of them are a little sketchy.
2: Yours?
1: Ma'am!
2: I mean, yours are, yeah.
1: Ma'am!
2: I feel like you just make stuff up. I don't. Mine are all real.
1: I'll make up a... You want me to make up a fact right now? MJ was a shake and bake girl from 1983 to 1987.
2: Oh, my God.
1: Prove me wrong. All right, give me a fact. What do you got today? Fact me!
2: A glass ball will bounce higher than a rubber ball of the same size if it doesn't break. And the reason is the rubber ball loses energy when it compresses before returning to its original shape, where glass is rigid, so it retains all the energy of the impact.
1: And that's why I believe it was in 1954 we stopped playing baseball with glass baseballs. Up until then, like they flew. I mean, that's why up until like 1954, the home run record was like 4,000 feet.
2: Oh my God.
1: Because those balls fly. But also, a lot of early baseball players lost eyes. Were cut with shards of glass because all the ex-

0: to watch their back while they poop. So they stare at that buddy like, hey, get eyes on me. I'm going to drop one right now. So, because they're not, you know, safe for predators. So as part of your pack, they look to you for protection while they're pooping. You're just a member of their pack.
1: Yeah.
0: That, I don't know why.
1: And
0: that's
1: why sometimes they'll follow you to the bathroom, yes, and they'll try to follow you to the bathroom because they're trying to return the favor.
0: I got you. Go ahead and poop. No, yeah, you're good. I got you. Do the squat. Look at me.
1: Yeah.
0: Because I guess I kind of innately knew that, but I didn't really understand. Like, oh, they're like, this is a reciprocal, like, you poop, I watch you poop.
1: Yeah.
0: There you go. That's why they just stare at you with that 1,000-yard poop stare. They're saying, dude, get my back. And think about it. You're on your phone. You're texting. You're, like, talking to your friends. You're like, I am pooping here.
1: I am exposed.
0: I am vulnerable. Something is going to eat me. Get off your phone and watch me crap. They probably think we're the worst dogs.
1: We are pretty bad.
0: They probably think we're the worst.
1: Yeah.
0: Because we don't understand basic poop protection.
1: Right.
0: Like, God, how do these things survive? They don't even protect themselves while they poop.
1: They just put it all out there.
0: Right, yeah. So anyway, so that's a fact.
1: The largest snowflake ever recorded.
0: Is MJ.
1: Yeah. Ever recorded was in 1887 in Montana. It was reportedly 15 inches in diameter and 8 inches thick. Think about how big that snowflake is. Well, that's not a snowflake, right?
0: However, no, I mean, I can't imagine a snowflake 8 inches thick.
1: 15 inches wide.
0: Let me say this, though. If a man measured it, it's more like 3 inches long, maybe 5.5 inches wide, if I'm being honest, okay? Sometimes guys exaggerate a little bit.
1: I mean, I feel like that would hurt. Like, you're just walking outside, the snowflake falls.
0: Is there a picture of it? I'd like to see a picture of this.
1: It was 1887.
0: We had pictures back then.
1: Yeah, but they were expensive as hell. No, ain't nobody going to go put a tin type of a snowflake.
0: I'd love to see an old-timey, where it's dressed up like an outlaw.
1: Yeah.
0: Seth, see if you can find the oldest picture of a big-ass snowflake. Oh, I'm not even sure how to Google that. Just do your thing. You know what to do. You're smart. During the Middle Ages, people believed that trapping farts in jars and sniffing them would ward off death.
1: No.
0: Doctors actually reasoned that a really highly potent, concentrated bodily stench would overpower and drive away the lethal plague vapors. So people actually not only farted into jars to save them, they would seek out extremely putrid people who farted badly and buy their jar farts.
1: I don't believe that. I don't believe it for a second.
0: It was the Middle Ages.
1: I don't believe that for a second. Not for a split second.
0: And you know what sucks is, I gave MJ a fart in a jar on her birthday a couple years ago, and she was like, I don't want this crap. And I'm like, this could save your life one day. This could save your life. And she didn't accept it. And I still feel like you're looking to get fart in the mouth.
1: Oof.
2: Last fact,
0: please.
1: Okay.
0: Hands-free.
1: The reason that the taste of artificial banana flavoring and fake banana-flavored products, the reason it doesn't taste like bananas, really, is that it's based on another type of banana that was wiped out by a plague in the 1950s.
0: Yeah, I heard about that. So, really, the banana flavor that we're eating now is literally what bananas used to taste like. Or at least it's based on that.
1: Right, the artificial,
0: and,
1: right.
0: And we don't know, the bananas we get evidently now are like, according to like banana aficionados, are flavorless.
1: They definitely don't have as much flavor as...
0: I can't imagine a banana that tasted like that. That'd be... You know,
1: it'd be I love fake banana flavor. I love banana.
0: My kids love it. I don't.
1: I do.
0: I love fake grape. Oh, I love fake grape.
1: Grape is good, yeah.
0: Oh, I love fake grape flavor so much. I don't even know. I don't know. Like grape, like fake ass, cheap ass fake grape juice is like just grape drink.
1: Yeah.
0: Purple drink is just the best. And changed my mind. For over a decade, rapper Nelly, every year, just sent 2 kids to college anonymously. He would just randomly pick 2 kids from St. Louis and send them to college for a full 4-year ride. He established a program in 2005 and kept it going. And actually, to this day, he still does it, but he doesn't talk about it. And very rarely does it come out that a bunch of people went to college because of Nelly.
1: Yeah.
0: Which means I kind of want to hear some Nelly this morning for What the Friday.
1: I mean, we can do that.
0: Can we do that?
1: We can do whatever we want.
0: Can we do that? Anything on the print page? Or not print page. Anything on the... bananas. Awful...
1: Write-up.
0: Yeah. Oh, write-up. Thank you, write-up. Write-up asked us if we can shout out his amazing girlfriend, Christy, this morning. Christy with an I, which automatically makes her cooler. So, yes, Christy, listen. Thank you for putting up with... No,

0: No, go on. I'm sorry.
1: Thank you for putting up with the write-up. Thank you for being an amazing, awesome woman. Much better than the woman I have to sit across from every single day.
0: You don't know that. Christy, I'm sure you're loving. Awesome. I'm sure you're cool as hell.
1: I bet you've never threatened to snap write-up's neck or smack him in the face so hard that his teeth flew out or grabbed him by the collar and shoved him up against a wall.
0: Yeah.
1: I bet you've never done that.
0: Oh, Christy, if you had to spend 4 hours with this man every day for years,
1: man, this
0: you
1: is
0: would
1: about,
0: do the same thing.
1: This is about write-up and Christy.
0: You might actually smack him. I've refrained
1: ma'am,
0: from actually swinging hands.
1: You're making this about you now. Christy, thank you for being awesome.
0: Thanks.
1: Thank you very much, Christy, for just being you. He loves you very much. More than words.
0: Ooh, what if he hasn't said that yet?
1: He didn't say that on the text line. Listen, everything I'm saying now, I'm just making up.
0: I know, but what if you just made it really awkward?
1: I think he wants to take you to Spain.
0: I don't.
1: He didn't say any of that.
0: I think he wants to take you to Spain.
1: No, but seriously. Also, good job of being an awesome girlfriend.
0: Son of a bitch said, wow, MJ, twitch on that tism blank this morning.
1: What the hell did I do?
0: You're just a little,
1: What did I do, son of a bitch?
0: You're a little much.
1: I'm a little much?
0: A little much.
1: Says the lady who was born a little much? Really? Really?
0: Yeah.
1: Really?
0: I stand by it.
1: I'm a little... Hang on.
2: 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Here's traffic.
3: No delays due to collisions. Traffic is light. We do have a closure that is Cherry Bark Drive between Southland Drive and Rosemont Garden. That road is still closed to through traffic for major utility work. I'm MJ, and that's your traffic.
2: That's traffic on Z-Rock 103.
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3: All right, it's What the Friday. And we gave you a fact about Nelly a few minutes ago for What the Friday. And I just feel like it's appropriate now to jam a little Nelly for What the Friday, just because when are you driving your car and Nelly comes on and you're like, I don't want to hear that. All right. Friday. You're always happy. All right.

0: Rock 103. And I am with you. One of our listeners just texted in and said, I love the song, but I keep messing up the lyrics because I don't know the clean version. And
1: yeah.
0: I'm like, man, I thought I knew these lyrics way better. And then you're right. It is the clean version, which is so different than what we grew up on. But still, it's Nelly on a Friday. Who can be angry at Nelly on a Friday? Sorry, we do have to play the clean version.
1: Yeah.
0: We got a lot of What the Friday requests today. And I'm going to tell you one. We're going to telegraph one, okay? I'm going to tell you what we're going to play. Normally, we don't do that. Someone texted in for Rusted Root.
1: Oh, my gosh. I have not listened to Rusted Root since I gave up television, learned how to juggle devil sticks, and was doing a lot of acid.
0: Rusted,
1: but I loved them.
0: Let me tell you about Rusted Root. If it wasn't for Rusted Root, me and my wife would not be together. Okay? When Bonnie and I met, it was MySpace days.
1: Yes, I remember.
0: All right. We met. We didn't really like each other when we met. We did not, ma'am.
1: She should have listened to her gut.
0: Ma'am.
1: Listen to your heart.
0: Ma'am.
1: When it's telling you to run.
0: Ma'am.
1: Listen
0: dare
1: to
0: you.
1: Your heart.
0: Earl, you should have run.
1: Okay.
0: On. Yeah. If Bonnie should run, Earl definitely should run.
1: He knows
0: okay.
1: better.
0: Okay. Well,
1: just saying.
0: Ma'am. Anyway, so we didn't really, we met each other under not great circumstances, and I thought she was a bitch, and she thought kind of I was an a-hole. So, but then
1: she
0: we kept,
1: right.
0: ma'am.
1: Go on. I'm sorry.
0: We kept bumping into each other. We just kept bumping into each other. And finally, I found her
1: we
0: on MySpace. Ma'am.
1: Okay.
0: I found her on MySpace.
1: Oh, yeah.
0: And remember
1: her,
0: back in.
1: Her thing was, she dreams in color, she
0: yes,
1: dreams in red.
0: That was
1: I
0: quote,
1: still
0: yeah.
1: remember that.
0: But the song that came, because you remember back in the day, it took so long for MySpace pages to load because
1: yeah.
0: people put song.
1: In
0: her
1: Flash.
0: Song was Rusted Root.
1: Yeah.
0: It was,
1: Send Me On My Way.
0: Send Me On My Way. Thank you. I couldn't think of the name of it. Anyway, and I never heard that song before.
1: Really?
0: I never heard that song before. I'm like, I like the song. Maybe this girl doesn't suck so much. And then we got married. It was literally just like that.
1: What made her change her mind about you?
0: She met me.
1: Ew.
0: Ma'am.
1: God.
0: It was when we.
1: Ew. Gross. Gross. Talk about Bonnie like that.
0: Anyway. Anyway, so we'll do some Rusted Root for What the Friday, because I haven't heard that song in a long time. Well, not now. We'll do it
1: yeah.
0: when we come back. We'll do it in a little bit.
1: I drove to Ohio to see them
0: oh,
1: again years and years ago. It was, they put on a really good show.
0: Oh, sure.
1: And, you know, so Sage Francis, who is, I love him. He's a hip-hop dude
0: yeah.
1: from New England. He opened for them, like, years and years ago when he was, you know, just like kind of getting motion going, and I just think about that show, like seeing Sage Francis and then Rusted Root.
0: You talk about birds smelling like a dirty river.
1: Mm-hmm.
0: I can't imagine what a Rusted Root show smells like.
1: I mean weed.
0: Yeah, true. Okay. Yeah. True.
1: Yeah.
0: All right, hang on.
2: That just goes over the edge.
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2: Just rocks.
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13: No!
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0: All right, as promised, it's What the Friday. And yeah, we're getting a little extra weird today because it's What the Friday and it's been a while. So someone asked for some Rusted Root and I haven't heard this song in forever.
1: I can't believe you're actually going to play Rusted Root.
0: It's a great song.
1: I mean, I like it.
0: It's an amazing, and you know what? That should automatically make me think, ooh, maybe I shouldn't play it.
1: I mean,
0: because of how much MJ likes it. But who doesn't want to wake up to this? It's a fun song to wake up to. And even if you hate it, it's only 3 minutes long.
1: Yeah.
0: It's like sex. It'll be over in 3 minutes.
1: Oh, right. Oh my God.
0: It's a rock. It's a rock nation.

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1: It's What the Friday. You're getting a little weird today for What the Friday. A little rusted root. By the way, if you like white chicks with dreadlocks and dirty bare feet, go to a Rusted Root show. If that's your type, if you're like, I really like white chicks with dreads and really dirty toes, that's where you should go. Because you will get your fill, man. Get your. By the way, I looked up the lyrics to that song. Because I always wondered what he was.
2: Yeah.
1: You know what he says there?
2: I've looked it up before.
1: It is literally OMABADEESEEMOOBADEE.
2: Mama to say, mama to own.
1: Yeah, YAH.
2: Yeah.
1: It's nothing.
2: Yeah.
1: It is nothing. I always thought it was something that I just didn't understand. No, it's literally so you're not missing anything. If you know, you're always like, I wonder what he says there. Nothing. Literally nothing. Literally nothing. A little bit of armpit hair to pull too. Not a bad thing. Yeah, you're right. A lot of that armpit hair. If you want to hear something for What the Friday, 280-1033.
2: That whole album was good. Like, I would listen to that entire album front to back. And I remember the album that came out after that was called Welcome to My Party.
1: I was so disappointed
2: because it was like, Welcome to my party for you. Welcome to my party for you. I was like, what is this?
1: Did they go like new age?
2: No. It just sucked. I don't know. But then again, I was so obsessed. Like, I need to re-listen to it because there are a lot of albums. Like, I loved STP Core. Loved it so much.
1: And the follow-up
2: I thought sucked. Purple is now one of my favorites.
1: So there is I will recommend an album by Chris Cornell called Sun Showers.
2: Yeah.
1: I thought it sucked at the time.
2: Yeah.
1: It came out right after Soundgarden broke up and he was doing his own thing.
2: Yeah.
1: And I was like, it was just soft, and I was on a rock station.
2: Yeah.
1: And still, I was like, oh, what Soundgarden? And Chris Cornell came in, and it's called Sun Showers, and I hated it. And then I went back and listened. It's one of the best albums ever.
2: Yeah.
1: It's Chris Cornell.
2: Yeah.
1: And I love Chris Cornell so much. He does not get the due he deserves for as good as a vocalist as he was. You know? I feel the same way. I was like, ah. But then I went back and listened to it when I was older. I was like, oh, this is a great album. It's a great album. What was it? There's a couple. We have to. I don't want to. Drives a Subaru, not a lesbian.
2: Yeah.
1: She brought us donuts today.
2: Yeah.
1: She texted in, very happy today. She was enjoying the Rusted Root very much. But then she said something, and I hate to even bring this up, but I'm going to read it to you. I haven't had the heart to tell you guys this for a long time, but I don't drive a Subaru anymore.
2: Oh, yeah. Yeah, I saw that.
1: Oh, God.
2: She's always going to be driving Subaru, not a lesbian.
1: Yeah, I know.
2: Doesn't matter what she
1: My name
2: drives.
1: Is Meredith. No, I can't call you Meredith. You're always going to be driving Subaru, not a lesbian. Even if one or two of those things change.
2: Yeah.
1: What if you become a lesbian and drive a Cadillac? You're still going to be called drives a Subaru, not a lesbian.
2: Yeah.
1: Sorry. Them's just the rules. Do you know what the name change process is for us to go through? It is. Like, there's forms. Paperwork. It's like getting a real ID.
2: Yeah.
1: We need to see like so much information. I got to know why. It's like changing insurance mid-year when you're not in your enrollment period. I got to know that there's a life-changing event. I have to see paperwork to document it. We got to send it up to our superiors. It is not an easy thing to change your name on the text line. It almost never happens. So we'll put it in the consideration pile, but honestly, we're 3 or 4 years backlogged. So we're not even going to look at it for a couple of years. So, no, Space Conspiracy Guy, you're not a lesbian now. Stop.
3: You're not a lesbian now. No.
2: This person said, I never got a name. Yeah.
1: Your name has never got a name. I see you've texted in about potted meat before. Can we call you potted meat?
2: I don't like that name. This person's more than that.
3: Are you saying they're more than potted? Fine.
2: Yeah.
1: We'll find them a name. We'll find him a name. You're going to have me out here looking for a white girl with dreadlocks and really dirty toes.
3: I'm telling you, man.
1: If that's your type, go to find where Rusted Root is going. You know, MJ followed Rusted Root for 2 years.
2: I did not. I saw
1: She followed Rusted Root around for 2 years. And even they were like, we're not that good of a band. Don't follow us. Like, Fish is right. Fish is playing across town tonight. Go follow them.
0: 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Here's traffic.
2: No delays due to collisions. Traffic is looking good this morning. We do have a closure at North Limestone between East Loudoun Avenue and the railroad crossing. That road is closed for water main work. You're going to want to detour via Maple Avenue. I'm MJ, and that's your traffic.
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2: 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You know? 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I put my leg on a 4-foot counter and just lean my knee on it, you know? Nothing weird about that. Nothing. 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Eyes are up here, man.
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8: Bread.
3: Oh, God, don't. 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And I'm telling you, try to bite a spoon bread. Oh, God.
8: Wow, somebody's not invited to the Spoon Bed Festival.
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1: aren't so much bad as they are tragically stupid.
3: So what, you don't have to take your fat ass back up to the ketchup dispenser?
2: No, of course
3: not. Like
2: what?
3: Like why are you trying to fit that much ketchup in a cup? 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
2: Do you know how much ketchup I go through? I once at a Red Robin went through a whole bottle. I was in my fat phase, and I had just gotten broken up with at the time, so it's okay, because they give you never-ending fries, and I just sat there till the ketchup bottle was empty.
3: Damn.
2: And that's when I got embarrassed and left.
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9: 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Friday's here. It's a partly sunny sky, still comfortable humidity, and a little warmer today. We'll sneak up into the low 80s this afternoon. Very small shower chance. Tonight, sky's partly cloudy, low 60s. Then partly sunny Saturday, a degree or two warmer, up to the mid-80s. We'll do a degree or two warmer again Sunday, upper 80s. Small thunderstorm chance sneaks in. I'm Chief Meteorologist Bill Mack on Z-Rock 103, the rock station.
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1: A number of people have texted in and asked, you know, how do I get a nickname on the Portrait text line? How do I get a nickname on the Z-Rock text line? We have a few listeners who are so OG that their real names are their nicknames.
2: Yeah.
1: Like that, because they were like, why don't we have nicknames? Like, that's the ultimate OG move. Is that it's like having a license plate number of one. You know what I mean?
2: Yeah.
1: Like, it's like OG. But this person said, I tried to submit an application to Z-Rock to get a nickname, but it asked for nudes and feet pics. Is that normal? Normal, no. Required, yes. We don't make the rules.
2: Yeah.
1: I'm sorry about that. I apologize. Yeah, but we don't. That's not on us. We don't pick that. Yes, Taco Roller, we remember how you got your nickname.
2: Yeah.
1: And she, let's just say Taco Roller earned her nickname. It really has nothing to, just, you know what, y'all figure it out. This person, how do I get a nickname? Well, it's just based on kind of what you text in about, and we just kind of like, I don't know, just it's like one of those things, like, it's like, what did they say about pornography back in the day? I can't define it, but I know it when I see it. It's like that.
2: Is that what they said back in the day?
1: Yeah.
2: Oh.
1: There was like one of the like Supreme Court justices was talking about like obscenity, and he's like, I can't define it, but I know it when I see it. And I'm like, that's the worst definition of anything.
2: Yeah.
1: But anyway, that's just how the nicknames just have to come. They just have to come to us, and they will. And just keep texting. Never stop. No, Nine Toe Eric, please do not. Feet pics are what got me in, for the record.
2: That's true.
1: MJ wants to see more feet pics, by the way. She's super into those, so. Super, super. Especially if there's something wrong with your foot. Loves those. Something missing, something extra, something that hasn't closed. She loves all that stuff. Loves it. Especially if there's still stitches.
2: Stop it. No, God, no.
1: All right, what do you got today? Hold on a minute. What do we got? Come on now.
2: Jonathan Davis got married the same day as Taylor Swift. Which is really brilliant if you don't want, you know, people like paparazzi at your wedding.
1: Yeah.
2: Because they were definitely too busy that day.
1: Yeah. You know what he said? Did you hear his vows?
2: Uh-uh.
1: When they asked him his vows, he said, and I'm like, that hit me right here. It was beautiful.
2: Comic-Con is currently in full swing in San Diego, and yesterday, Johnny Depp surprised fans in his full Ebenezer Scrooge costume for the upcoming A Christmas Carol adaptation. It's called Ebenezer. Mm-hmm. He apparently stayed in character the whole time as he spoke with his fans, which is even, I mean, that's what he does with any of his characters,
1: right.
2: You know?
1: Yeah, yeah.
2: Apparently, he even gave fans a humbug before leaving.
1: I would prefer to have seen him go in as his Pirates of the Caribbean character.
2: To promote the new movie.
1: Yeah, to promote the new movie. And in fact, I'd like to see him only do movies in that character no matter what the movie's about. Like, do Ebenezer, but do it as Jack Sparrow.
2: Ebenezer hits theaters on November 13th.
1: One of my weird, like, guilty pleasures is I love any version of Scrooge.
2: Yeah.
1: Any version of A Christmas Carol. The Muppets Christmas Carol is amazing. Have you watched that?
2: I have. It's been a long time.
1: Oh, it's
2: but
1: so
2: yeah,
1: good. Any version of the movie A Christmas Carol,
2: yeah,
1: I absolutely love, and I don't know why.
2: I mean, it's a good story.
1: It's a great story. It's a great story.
2: Oliver Tree's celebration of life is tomorrow. It's going to be in his hometown of Santa Cruz, California. The celebration will have live performances, unreleased video content, which I'm really excited for because I swear I think I've watched everything that he's done. And they've got caskets for each of his characters, which I think is a really cool thing that Oliver Tree would have loved.
1: So, I'll be honest. I did not know a lot about Oliver Tree until he passed.
2: I knew a few of his songs from TikTok, but I wasn't like a big Oliver Tree fan.
1: On and on. And he was just the guy with the weird haircut. I just didn't know anything about him. But yeah.
2: Awesome.
1: Yeah.
2: That's all I've been listening to like for the past month.
1: I didn't know like every album was in a different character.
2: Yeah.
1: Like I didn't know any of that. And now that he's passed, I'm kind of with you. I found his music on like YouTube.
2: Yeah.
1: And I'm just starting to listen to it. He was really talented.
2: He was really talented. And he did so many things. He was like, I was telling you, you know, Razor Scooters. He was like a champion Razor Scooter.
1: That's...
2: I mean, he just flips and it's crazy. Anyway, If you want to watch it, it'll stream for free at 7:30 Pacific on his YouTube channel and Twitch channel. All proceeds, because they are doing, they're selling tickets, like if you were able to get to California, all proceeds will go to Oliver's Foundation, Dr. Oliver Tree's Extremely Epic Art Grant for Baby Geniuses.
1: I will say, it is weird charging admission to go to a funeral, but I at least it's for a charity, yeah. So that's
2: but again,
1: cool.
2: The live stream is free. Now, if you want to watch the live stream, I've already done it. You can go to like his Instagram, Facebook, any of his social medias, and they'll ask you for your email address, and then they will email you the link on Saturday. Yeah.
1: It would suck if you did. You know how like every once in a while they'll do like a show. I remember this specifically years ago. It was Janet Jackson.
2: Yeah,
1: was coming to Rupp Arena, and they could not sell tickets. For some reason they just started giving away tickets by the hundreds.
2: Yeah,
1: like, literally they came to the radio station. Like, here's 200 tickets.
2: Yeah,
1: just give them away. And it would suck if you had a funeral and you were charging admission and you just couldn't sell tickets.
2: Oh, there's no way. This is going to sell. Yeah, this is, yeah.
1: Because it's a, like selling tickets for a funeral, that's brave. Because
2: it's a celebration of life.
1: Yeah, I know. Because he died a few months ago.
2: His family and friends already had his services.
1: Like, hey guys, we got to give away some of these tickets. Can we put some people on the guest list? You need 10, 15? How many you need? Anything else?
2: Let's see. Oh, new music coming out. You've got Reality Awaits, The Strokes. This is going to be their 7th album. And you've got Cypress Hill coming out, Dios Bendiga. Okay. It is their 11th album, and it's their first Spanish language album.
1: That's amazing.
2: Watch people get upset.
1: You know, I'm still thinking about Jonathan Davis's wedding, doing it, you know, at the same time as Taylor Swift. Really, really smart. Really, really smart. And afterward, when he said, I don't know about you, but I cried. I teared up a lot because it was so, you know, you could tell it was from the heart. All right. It wouldn't be What the Friday unless we played some Son of a Bitch. That's how we start off What the Friday almost every week in the 7 o'clock hour, because so many people want to hear it. So if your week's kicked your ass and if you're just trying to get through the day, just remember, some bitch. I mean, don't remember something. I mean, that's not really going to help you, but just know that it sucks more for somebody else, and that should make you feel a little bit better. Happy with the Friday, friends. It's Z-Rock. It's the Rock Station.

0: My heart is breaking, hands are shaking, bugs are crawling all over me. My heart is breaking, hands are shaking, bugs are crawling all over me. My heart is breaking, hands are shaking, bugs are crawling all over me. My head is aching, hands are shaking, bugs are crawling all over me.
1: Everybody, pants down, V's out.
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1: There you go. Happy What the Friday, everybody. Happy What the Friday. Wrong number texting, and this week has kicked my ass. Can't wake up today and dozed off on the crapper this morning. Happy What the Friday. That's got to be a really weird, like, that's not a weird place to doze off, a weird place to wake up.
2: Yeah.
1: Imagine waking up mid-poop.
2: Oh, God.
1: Just like out of a dead sleep, and you're on the, like, that's.
2: Can you imagine waking up because you fell forward, you know, and hit the floor mid-poop?
1: No. I would never tell anybody that.
2: I mean.
1: I would never. MJ knows what it's like to hit her head falling off a toilet. That happened. She still has the scar.
2: Yeah. I was drunk, though.
1: She was drunk, not mid-poop.
2: Yeah.
1: But this is just the weirdest. Because for a second, you wake up on the toilet, and you're like, oh, my God. Am I pooping? Okay, I'm in the right place? Oh, okay. You know what I mean? That would really be confusing for a second.
2: I did start to fall. That's what got me. Yeah.
1: Did you fall forward or like sideways? I don't know that there's a better.
2: I don't think there's a better.
1: Either way, it's going to involve some very horrific cleanup. And that's not good. I think we were talking about nicknames earlier. Crossbow texted in. How do you get his nickname? I got shot by a crossbow from my super crazy ex. God. And I remember that story. And now it puts me back in the mindset of how insane do you have to be to use a crossbow as a weapon against another person? You know what I mean?
2: Yeah.
1: Because that's like super premeditated. Because you're never in the crime of passion with a crossbow. Because if you ever tried to load a crossbow, it's not easy.
2: Right. I mean, like, did you? You know, it does take a minute to load a crossbow.
1: Yeah.
2: Did you stay in there and wait? Did
1: it's
2: she
1: not
2: hide behind something and pop out like a
1: like a hunter?
2: Like a hunter. Like, bam, gotcha, bitch.
1: It's not a weapon of convenience. A crossbow. Yeah. You only get one shot. B, you got to, like, put your hands on it, use your feet, and, like, push, depending on how powerful it is.
2: Yeah.
1: Sometimes you got to, like, have a lever to, it's not like a gun, you got it in your, you know, I'm not encouraging, I'm just saying, a crossbow is not a convenient weapon. Therefore, you really got to want to shoot somebody with a crossbow in order to shoot them with a crossbow. Because you got to load that thing and step on it, and then you got to put it, like, then you got
2: to
1: put the
2: I wonder, in. You know, in my mind, I like to think that she was a big Daryl Dixon fan and just got real into the crossbow and decided that was who she was. So when he pissed her off, she went just Daryl Dixon. She put on a vest that had angel wings on the back.
1: By the way, can we discuss?
2: Got an ear and necklaces.
1: Or
2: a necklace of ears, rather.
1: Daryl Dixon's weapon of choice in an apocalypse, in a zombie apocalypse, not the best.
2: I mean,
1: you get one shot, and you got to hope you get it. And then, again, reloading, and then you got to go get the crossbow arrow out of the skull.
2: Yeah, but it's reusable.
1: It is.
2: If you run out of bullets,
1: but
2: you know.
1: How many times do you think you could reload a crossbow?
2: He was good. He only needed one shot. He was Daryl Dixon.
1: Daryl effing Dixon.
2: Yeah, he knew what to do.
1: What's your weapon of choice then? I would say my weapon of choice is probably samurai sword.
2: Really?
1: I think samurai sword. Yeah. Because, again, I go to the... There's just a... Seeing, for home defense, seeing a naked man wielding a samurai sword is disconcerting on so many levels. It's scary. It's confusing. It's weird. You're in fear of your life and your butt. Like, it's a weird thing to encounter when you break into someone's house. It's like a naked man with a samurai sword.
2: Mm-hmm.
1: So I'd go with that. I think that's way more convenient than a crossbow. Because, again, one shot, I miss, now what? Or even if I hit you. Like, the odds of me killing you with a crossbow, I think, are low. I think you gotta be a great shot.
2: And
1: so,
2: he
1: yeah.
2: was.
1: Well, Daryl Dixon was.
2: Yeah.
1: Yeah. But luckily
2: my weapon of choice is acid. To the face.
1: Oh, no, no. I thought you meant, like, dropping acid.
2: No. Just walk around with, like,
1: honest.
2: a bucket and a ladle. Mm-hmm. Bam!
1: Bam!
2: Bam!
1: Why in the eyes?
2: Yeah.
1: Ah,
2: I'm not going to kill you, but you'll remember me for the rest of your life.
1: I
2: get away.
1: You get a lot of splash. I don't know. I don't think that's a... When you said acid, I just pictured you on acid, and I'm like, that's scary. I think you on acid is scarier than you with acid, if I'm being honest. With acid, I can run. If you're on acid, I don't know what the hell you're capable of.
2: That's true.
1: So I'd probably go with that. Let's see. What's my favorite? Grease. Bacon grease to the face.
2: Yeah.
1: Again, You got to have the bacon grease. You got to hope someone's attacking you between 8:30 and 8:45 on like a Sunday morning when you're making breakfast. You got to hope that you're in the process of cooking bacon. Because otherwise, you're just throwing cold bacon grease in someone, and that's not bad.
2: Somebody just said a gif of the King of the Hill, Dale. Mm-hmm. No, yeah, Dale reaching in his pocket and like hitting somebody in the face with pocket sand. That's a good one. Pocket sand, just right to the face.
1: I do remember
2: I like it.
1: Sand. Anyway, so if you, sometimes we forget how our Island of Misfit Toys friends got their nicknames. It's nice for a reminder every once in a while. By the way, Crossbow, can I ask, like, how did the story end? So she shoots you with the crossbow. Okay.
2: They got married and they're two kids deep.
1: That's my question.
2: Yeah.
1: Like, how long after... Okay. A, did you see that she was shooting with a crossbow? Or did you get shot with a crossbow totally, like, surprised?
2: I would have to think it would be surprised. Because, again, I feel like you would have had enough time to get away if she had to load the crossbow, aim it, you know?
1: Yeah. Right.
2: Like, I...

0: weeks and things went back to normal. I have a lot of questions for you, and we might have already asked you these questions beforehand, but this guy's name is going to be Bacon Grease, I'm telling you right now, because his weapon of choice is bacon grease to the face.
1: Yeah.
0: He says, I literally eat bacon 3 times a day. So I guess you're always at the ready.
1: Everybody is like, so many people are saying basically, all I can hear is, what are you going to do? Shoot me with a crossbow in a fairly sarcastic tone?
0: Right.
1: And she's like, actually.
0: Did you say that to her? Because at that point, it might be on you.
1: No.
0: If you're going to call her bluff. If a woman has a crossbow and you're going to call her bluff, it's like when you get in a car accident, it's not always one person's 100% at fault, one person's zero. It's usually like, oh, you're 75% at fault. You're just a person's 20. Like, if you're holding a crossbow and I say to you, what are you going to shoot me with a crossbow? 25% of that, it's on me.
1: Yeah.
0: You know, not all of it, but 25% of it's my fault for calling your bluff while you're pointing a crossbow at me. All right. Crossbow, please text in with all these answers. I need to know before we play Florida or Not, which we are going to do next. It for Five Finger Death Punch tickets, if you want to play Florida or Not, you got to get on the phone, 280-1033 or 877-444-1033. When we come back, not only will we play Florida or Not, we'll give you, today is the last day for the road trip to Dublin, Ohio, valued at over more than $1,500. Today we'll give you the last keyword in just a few minutes. So stick around. It's Z-Rock 103. 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
3: We have got an injury collision. That is the outer loop of Manowar Boulevard at Clay's Mill Road. A single vehicle has struck a pole, and that does have the right lane blocked. I'm MJ, and that's your traffic.
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2: how bad Reese's Pieces are.
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3: Do that thing where you put your hand on the back of my head and gently pull me closer to you. Make me think that we're going to kiss it and stop. 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
2: Oh, my God, don't. You're going to hurt yourself.
3: I sprayed myself, yeah. You know? Yeah, it's a comfortable position. Like putting
2: my
3: leg on a 4-foot counter and just lean my knee on it, you know? Nothing weird about that. Nothing. What? Eyes are up here, man.
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6: As a parent, when you send your kid off to school in the morning, you know that they're going to be learning, they're going to be spending time with their friends. But a new study out of UCSF found adolescents are spending an average of 70 minutes of their school day on their phones. Now, some kids will say they need their phones to help with schoolwork, but this study found that they were spending the vast majority of their screen time on TikTok, Instagram, and Snapchat, not really apps that you're going to be turning to for homework help. Now, the study's lead author said, don't blame kids for using their phones at school. Teach them how to resist them. Focus on what they'd get by putting them aside rather than what you're taking away. Explain how phones could hurt their academic performance, and also remind them of this. Nothing takes the place of real face-to-face friendships. I'm Dr. Sanjay Gupta, helping you live a better life.
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2: 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Oh, we're wait for the podcast later on
3: no.
2: that. 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
5: Here's your LAX18 storm tracker forecast. Friday's here. It's a partly sunny sky, still comfortable humidity, and a little warmer today. We'll sneak up into the low 80s this afternoon. Very small shower chance. Tonight, sky's partly cloudy, low 60s. Then partly sunny Saturday, a degree or two warmer, up to the mid 80s. We'll do a degree or two warmer again Sunday, upper 80s. Small thunderstorm chance sneaks in. I'm Chief Meteorologist Bill Mack on Z-Rock 103. 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

0: love it. They can hang there with.
1: Yeah, it's like little mountain ranges.
0: And like they're so like used to us that we'll be sitting at the kitchen table, and out of nowhere, a little spider, he'll just pop down on his web, say hi, and then just bloop right back up. We're like, "What are you doing, buddy?" Dum dum.
1: That spider is the Christopher Columbus of spiders. He's exploring. Yeah. He's coming back and telling. And they're like, "You have no idea what they do down there." It's like, Chris, no, they're not giants who smoke flaming, you know, flaming tubes. No, I swear to God, I've seen them.
2: Yeah,
1: they take these tubes. They're giant. They have littler big things that they keep as pets, I think. And then they light up these flaming tubes. They light them on fire and they inhale the fire. Like, dude, that's not a thing.
0: Somebody said that spider was triple dog dare. It was, and it did it. It was like, all right, I'm doing it. He gets back up there. I did it, guys. I saw it. Did you see me?
1: Hang on.
3: 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Here's traffic.
4: No delays due to collisions. We do have a closure at Longview Drive between Clay's Mill Road and Harrodsburg Road. You've got one lane blocked there for waterline work. I'm MJ, and that's your traffic.
3: That's traffic on Z-Rock 103.
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10: Oh, no.
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1: 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Oh, I know.
0: Well, she's water. It's water wake. She's on steroids.
1: Sure.
0: Well, she also has the restless leg.
1: Okay.
0: So she kicks while she sleeps nonstop. You're like, oh my God.
1: It must suck when you have restless leg and four legs.
0: Yeah.
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10: aren't so much bad as they are tragically stupid.
1: You just burped.
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1: So I've begun getting, okay, I get weird ads on Facebook, like all of you do, I'm sure. But I seem to get the same weird ads over and over again. For instance, I've been getting the like mattresses for big people ads. And I get that a lot. And I'm like, I'm only 200 pounds, maybe 210 on a bad day. But I'm like, I'm not fat enough for like a specialized mattress. And I don't know why I keep getting like the big people mattress ads.
2: You've been looking at something.
1: I haven't, though. I'm not even in the market for a mattress. I love a mattress. I'm fine with it. But like, I definitely don't need a big person mattress because I'm not that big. Again, I'm 210 pounds. So I don't know why Google has decided that I'm so fat, I need a specialized mattress. Well, the other one, I'm not looking at extra large porn. That wouldn't even have nothing to... Don't give up hope yet, maybe. So the other one I'm getting is an ad, and the thing is, do you suffer from lightning crotch? And I don't know what that is.
2: Lightning crotch...
1: Is it a thing? I just yelled to MJ, Google lightning crotch and tell me if it's a thing.
2: And when I tell you what it is, it's even weirder that you are getting, like, I don't understand why this would be advertised to you.
1: Okay.
2: Lightning crotch is a sharp, sudden pain that happens during pregnancy. It happens when the fetus presses on your cervix or the nerves around your cervix. It's not a sign of labor. It's apparently super normal.
1: For some reason... I got a woman in my ads, and she goes like this. She's like, it's like a video.
2: Yeah.
1: And she goes, oh.
2: Yeah.
1: And then it says, got lightning crotch? And I don't.
2: Yeah.
1: I don't even have the parts for it.
2: Right. And like,
1: do you have, like, are you searching up lightning crotch?
2: What?
1: Are you searching up lightning crotch?
2: You told me to.
1: No. I mean, like, without me telling you to. Are you getting lightning crotch videos? I'm trying to figure out why.
2: No, I'm not.
1: Because...
2: I'm not getting any of those. The big people bed, the lightning crotch, none of it.
1: So Twitch is pregnant. Congratulations
2: to
1: Earl. Yeah. I know. I'm not looking at pregnant porn.
2: You're doing something.
1: I'm not.
2: You're doing something.
1: I'm just getting an ad for lightning crotch. You're watching... Yeah, what does my phone think I'm into? And why... So, yeah, I'm getting lightning... I didn't know... By the way... Lightning crotch needs to be a band name. I'm going to do the MJ. We're not going to spell it. Lightning crotch. Would you pull out the band name bucket, please? Lightning crotch definitely needs to be a band name. Here we go.
2: Okay.
1: It's 2 feet. Why'd you make a sound like you were dying?
2: Because my arm.
1: What's wrong with your arm now?
2: I've torn my rotator cuff and I have to. It hurts.
1: Do you know you've torn your rotator cuff?
2: It's been hurting for over a month. And if I extend it, like, I could feel this.
1: Maybe
2: like,
1: you should,
2: but no, I haven't gone for x-rays because I'm not rich. All I know is it hurts, and I'm trying to, like, not damage it anymore. Oh, yeah, no, I just go to the doctor because something hurts.
1: Yeah.
2: Yeah, sure, okay. Unlike you, who went because you got mites.
1: We have the same insurance.
2: How much did you pay to go to urgent treatment?
1: More than
2: that. Yeah. To find out that you literally are just a wuss bag.
1: I meant to tell you guys, MJ, my crotch lit up when I went through TSA a couple weeks ago. Yeah, and on the monitor, my ass and crotch were all red. That's
2: what drives
1: a Subaru, not a lesbian.
2: See? I'm so used to it now, though. Like I said, I just go through and basically pull to the side.
1: Why did you say see like it was triumphant?
2: No, because it, you know. Because
1: somebody else also suffers from New York.
2: Yeah, exactly.
1: I wonder if my phone's getting confused.
2: I pull to the side.
1: Are you searching hot crotch on your phone at all?
2: No.
1: Well, I'm just trying to figure out why I'm getting lightning crotch. Like, maybe my phone's confused because you're trying to look up why your crotch is hot on TSA, and it's like trying to make sense of it, and it's like maybe you're suffering from lightning crotch? So, you mean y'all pay your medical bills? I'm not going to say that. Man. Wait till you start getting the breast nest advertised to you. As a 30-year-old woman, there's no need for me to getting a CASA. What is the breast nest? I got to Google breast nest. That actually also might be a band name. What is the breast nest? Hang on. The breast nest, often sold as the silver breast nest, a patented wire-free lounge bra sleeper designed for ultimate comfort.
3: That's pretty nice. The breast nest. That's a good name. That's a little name.
1: Twitch is getting a little freaky with his lightning crotch ads.
2: Yeah, it's weird, man. It's It's weird, man. All right, band name.
1: Band name. You putting Lightning Crotch in.
2: I am. And I'm using my good arm.
1: Take my strong hand.
2: Take my strong hand. I feel like that. All right, this goes in.
1: How did you tear your right hand?
2: Probably from sleeping.
1: You're left-handed. So it's your right hand that's all messed up. Or right shoulder?
2: My shoulder, yeah, this one.
1: You don't need it. It's your non-dominant. Yeah. You're fine.
2: All right.
1: What? You look perplexed. So Lightning Crotch is going in the band name bucket. What's coming out?
2: Penises with fishing poles. Was I here for this?
1: I don't know.
2: Penises.
1: Was I here for
2: with
1: this?
2: Fishing poles.
1: Seth, who has a photographic memory, why is the phrase penises with fishing poles in the band name bucket? Please tell me. Because I don't remember putting that in there. Can I see whose handwriting it is?
2: It's definitely yours.
1: Is it mine?
2: Yeah.
1: Penises with fishing poles. Yeah, I wrote that.
2: Yeah.
1: And I can tell by the ink that it's a pen I've been using recently. So I don't know why I put in penises with fishing poles. I honestly... No, no one knows. Twitch is a little freaky. I'm not freaky. Penises with fishing... Oh, fine. But today's official band name, penises with fishing poles. So...
2: Try to use it in a normal sentence casually.
1: Or don't. Honestly, this one, maybe don't.
2: Yeah, no. Try it with your mom.
1: Do it when you're on hold with like customer service at work. And you're like, hello.
2: Try to work it into a sentence.
1: State your name. Penises with fishing poles. Back in a moment. What are you looking at me like that for?
2: No.
1: Bitch, wave with your right arm.
2: Shut up.
1: Okay, you'll make that face at me. Look what I'm doing. I'm waving you with both arms. Hey, MJ. Hey. Yeah. Yeah, it turns out MJ's weakness, waving.
2: Yeah.
1: There you go. Hang on.
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2: I can make you a damn good cappuccino. 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
1: Did you lose it in the war?
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1: Did you lose your frothing arm in the war? What happened? I don't got a frothing arm. That's not something you typically hear someone scream.
2: No, you know, like on the espresso machine. Oh. It's got a frothing
1: arm. I lost my frothing arm in the war.
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20: aren't so much bad as they are tragically stupid.
1: Everything was tight and right.
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1: Ma'am?
2: It's perfection. I think just like my teeth.
1: I think she was hitting on you.
2: 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She's cute. She's a doctor. Are you kidding me? Oh, sorry, Earl. Bye.
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20: aren't so much bad as they are tragically stupid.
1: You don't hear about women. Like, no woman dies while doing that. Why? Now, you hear all the time about dudes having heart attacks while having sex, but you never hear about a woman having a heart attack while doing it.
2: Leandra, we're smart enough to use tools. 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
20: aren't so much bad as they are tragically stupid.
1: Sit too close to the TV, you'll have to wear glasses your whole life as you get older.
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2: 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Why would they tell us that? Wait a minute.
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20: aren't so much bad as they are tragically stupid.
1: Monkey Boy let himself experience pure, beautiful joy at the thought of booping a dog's nose. 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And that was gone. And I saw it leave.
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3: my face
2: how bad Reese's Pieces are.
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1: aren't so much bad as they are tragically stupid.
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2: my face
3: how bad Reese's Pieces are.
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4: Here's your LAX18 storm tracker forecast. Friday's here. It's a partly sunny sky, still comfortable humidity, and a little warmer today. We'll sneak up into the low 80s this afternoon. Very small shower chance. Tonight, sky's partly cloudy, low 60s. Then partly sunny Saturday, a degree or two warmer, up to the mid 80s. We'll do a degree or two warmer again Sunday, upper 80s. Small thunderstorm chance sneaks in. I'm Chief Meteorologist Bill Mack on Z-Rock 103. 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
1: MJ's yelling at me, and she's angry this morning.
2: I'm not. I'm in a perfectly great mood.
1: Oh, sounds like a perfectly... She yelled at me because I mentioned we were talking about The Outsiders, and I mentioned ChatGPT. Because I hadn't read it in a long time, and my kid had to read it for like summer reading, and I was like, oh, I'm going to use ChatGPT to learn about it so that I can ask questions, you know, engage a little bit.
2: See, you made it sound like you used ChatGPT so you could help your kid cheat.
1: But I was trying to explain to MJ, is like, you can understand, ChatGPT is a tool now. Like, they...
2: Read the book.
1: Yeah, but...
2: The tool is the book. Here she goes. Read the book. Don't use you're teaching your kids use ChatGPT to give you the basics as opposed to teaching your children to read the damn book. What are you doing?
1: I'm writing something down for you.
2: I'm not a boomer.
1: Okay, boomer.
2: I'm not a boomer.
1: Hey, I guess the thing
2: is, you
1: can't. So even a lot of school kids now are using ChatGPT because it's the greatest tool we have in mankind for learning. Or asking questions. It's like us not using the internet when it came out because that was somehow considered cheating. It would be like us.
2: If your kid needs help understanding a word or with math or, you know, I can understand ChatGPT. We're talking about reading a book, Twitch.
1: Yeah,
2: but and you're teaching them to. Oh, you don't have to read the book.
1: No.
2: You just get on ChatGPT.
1: It helped. So a lot of kids now are learning. Part of the learning process is learning how to use ChatGPT. It's like back in the day when Wikipedia came out and all our teachers were like, you can't use Wikipedia. It's not a source. And then finally, everyone in the world was like, yeah, it's
2: a
1: source.
2: No, it's still not a credible source. In college, you could not use
1: that
2: Wikipedia.
1: That was 15 years ago.
2: I do not believe now that Wikipedia because anyone can edit
1: it. Right, but it cites sources on Wikipedia.
2: Yeah, but you have to go to the source and use. You can't put Wikipedia. You've got to use the source that Wikipedia
1: used. I think now you can, and maybe, but I think now you.
2: I think
1: we've realized like it's too good of a source not to use for education. And same with ChatGPT. MJ sound like a boomer, like kids.
2: No,
1: because if you don't let a kid
2: read a book, we're just talking about reading a book.
1: Right,
2: you're taking it all over the place. We are only focusing on reading a book,
1: but
2: okay? Nothing else.
1: To get insight, to get things like, with The Outsiders especially, a lot of it doesn't make sense to a kid in 2020.
2: How can it all make sense?
1: Because it took place 70 years
2: ago. It doesn't matter. There's the popular kids. There's the poor kids. The popular kids pick on the poor. It's a tale as old as time.
1: Yeah.
2: One of them dies.
1: Here's
2: he gets stabbed to death because he was trying to drown the
1: Here's
2: other.
1: The thing.
2: They go to a church. I mean, it's bare. What are you...
1: I'm not going to say we've made huge progress in bullying, and like it's not as bad as it used to be.
2: It's worse.
1: It's not
2: because it follows them. It used to be you would get bullied at school, but you would come home and at least that was your safe zone.
1: That is

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1: Nothing in my life surprises me less than finding out you sleep like an a-hole. Like, I bet you starfish.
0: Oh, yeah.
1: I can tell. You starfish that whole bed.
0: Oh, yeah.
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4: aren't so much bad as they are tragically stupid.
0: So what, you don't have to take your fat ass back up to the ketchup dispenser?
1: No, of course
0: not. Like, why are you trying to fit that much ketchup in a cup? Just get a couple.
1: Do you know how much ketchup I go through? I once at a Red Robin went through a whole bottle. I was in my fat phase, and I had just gotten broken up with at the time, so it's okay, because they give you never-ending fries, and I just sat there till the ketchup bottle was empty.
0: Damn.
1: And that's when I got embarrassed and left.
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4: aren't so much bad as they are tragically stupid.
1: Don't forget, MJ was in fact the Shake and Bake girl from 1983 to 1987.
0: I hate.
1: And she still tours on that sometimes.
0: I do not.
1: She does some fan cons. You're being shy, and that's
0: fine.
1: You
0: are going to make people believe this.
1: She does some fan cons.
0: And then the real Shake and Bake girl is going to be like, who's this imposter?
1: Oh, I hope the real Shake and Bake girl comes and kicks your ass.
0: Why? I didn't
1: right
0: do
1: in
0: anything.
1: The streets.
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1: burped.
0: I did not.
1: I literally just heard you burp. 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
0: No.
1: Man.
0: That did not happen.
1: You just burped and kept going.
0: No, and if I had, it would be because I've got this Coke Zero.
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0: You know how mad I would have been if I'd paid whatever?
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1: You have no idea what kind of Pandora's box you're opening up here, okay? You can't give this one, no offense, any sort of powers or abilities, because as I told you in the text, sir, she will not use them for good. 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
1: aren't so much bad as they are tragically stupid.
2: So what, you don't have to take your fat ass back up to the ketchup dispenser?
3: No, of course
2: not. Like, why are you trying to fit that much ketchup in a cup? Just get a couple.
3: Do you know how much ketchup I go through? I once at a Red Robin went through a whole bottle. I was in my fat phase, and I had just gotten broken up with at the time, so it's okay, because they give you never-ending fries, and I just sat there till the ketchup bottle was empty.
2: Damn.
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1: aren't so much bad as they are tragically stupid.
3: 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That is the most Southside thing anyone's ever done.
2: Hey.
3: You can't bring that up like it's a thing.
2: It's happened. It happens to people all the time. Pretty sure that there's a warning label on that says, like, many
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2: people...
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1: aren't so much bad as they are tragically stupid.
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2: No, I have to check. That's...
3: And for that amount of money, Fat Becca will deliver it right to your house. two questions, MJ. How much is the calendar? And how much for a weekend with Fat Becca? Sir! 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
1: aren't so much bad as they are tragically stupid.
3: Would you rather rub sunscreen on his back or sleep in the same bed with him?
2: Wasn't that long ago. I feel like you did share a bed with a man. We're not going to bring it up.
3: I think it was actually a bathtub. I think it was a bathtub.
2: I think that's where it ended.
4: Oh.
3: Yeah.
4: That's where it started.
2: So I don't think you're that uncomfortable.
3: Yeah.
4: Yes, if I black out drunk. Yeah.
3: When fireball shots are involved, he doesn't care.
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1: aren't so much bad as they are tragically stupid.
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2: I hate.
3: And she still tours on that sometimes.
2: I do not.
3: She does some fan cons. 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
3: You
2: are going to make people believe this.
3: She does some fan cons.
2: And then the real Shake and Bake girl is going to be like, who's this imposter?
3: Oh, I hope the real Shake and Bake girl comes and kicks your ass.
2: Why? I didn't
3: right
2: do
3: in
2: anything.
3: The streets.
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2: 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Yeah. You know? Yeah, it's just a comfortable position. I put my leg on a 4-foot counter and just lean my knee on it. You know? Nothing weird about that. Nothing. What? Eyes are up here, man.
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9: Here's your LAX18 Storm Tracker forecast. Friday's here. It's a partly sunny sky, still comfortable humidity, and a little warmer today. We'll sneak up into the low 80s this afternoon. Very small shower chance. Tonight, sky's partly cloudy, low 60s. Then partly sunny Saturday, a degree or two warmer, up to the mid 80s. We'll do a degree or two warmer again Sunday, upper 80s. Small thunderstorm chance sneaks in. I'm Chief Meteorologist Bill Mack on Z-Rock 103, the rock station.
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4: 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I'm not going to lie. Come on, you're not a little curious?
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3: 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And it turns out it's Johnny with the fastest catalytic converter removal. Absolutely. 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
3: 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She's going to be out here getting high as hell, flying around on her stupid broom, trying to fly over to Hardee's or KFC to get a snack because she's high as hell.
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2: aren't so much bad as they are tragically stupid.
4: What are we doing?
3: What
4: are we doing?
3: I'm stretching my hips.
4: No, this took what? A weird turn and I did it.
3: Yeah. Yeah, you did.
4: I did.
3: Yeah, you did it. That's right. It took a weird turn. It's all because of you. We are getting weird looks from across the hall, the AM station.
4: Yeah. They're just jealous of how hot we are.
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2: aren't so much bad as they are tragically stupid.
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4: Oh my God, don't. You're going to hurt yourself.
3: I spread myself, yeah. You know? Yeah, it's a comfortable position. Like putting
4: my
3: leg on a 4-foot counter and just lean my knee on it, you know? Nothing weird about that. Nothing. What? Eyes are up here, man.
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3: 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You're going to hurt yourself.
2: 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You know? Yeah, it's a comfortable position. I put my leg on a 4-foot counter and just lean my knee on it, you know? Nothing weird about that. Nothing. What? Eyes are up here, man.
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6: churchy
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6: spoon
3: 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It's so gross. Oh, God, don't. No, it's the worst mistake I've made in my life, and I was addicted to heroin. And I'm telling you, try to bite a spoon bread. Oh, God.
6: Wow, somebody's not invited to the spoon bread festival.
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14: Here's your LAX18 storm tracker forecast. Friday's here. It's a partly sunny sky, still comfortable humidity, and a little warmer today. We'll sneak up into the low 80s this afternoon. Very small shower chance. Tonight, sky's partly cloudy, low 60s. Then partly sunny Saturday, a degree or two warmer, up to the mid 80s. We'll do a degree or two warmer again Sunday, upper 80s. Small thunderstorm chance sneaks in. I'm Chief Meteorologist Bill Mack on Z-Rock 103, the rock station.
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3: Like, seriously, it's three. It's like the potatoes come in one pouch, the cheese comes another, the bacon comes another, and it's like, microwave for this and take out and stir some more. Are you even done? I don't know. Oh, watch. Oh, God. These potatoes look weird. I paid $1.26 for this.
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2: 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Y'all think of chores, though? 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
14: 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They're achievable, they are stackable, and sustainable. 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Research has shown that proper hydration supports cognitive function and energy levels. At the end of the day, you want to create your very own wind-down ritual an hour before bed, whatever that might look like for you. But again, away from screens if you can. And as you get back into bed, it's all about breathing again. 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That really works for me. I'm Dr. Sanjay Gupta, helping you live a better life.
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7: Like, seriously, it's three. It's like the potatoes come in one pouch, the cheese comes another, the bacon comes another, and it's like, microwave for this and take out and stir some more. Are you even done? I don't know. Oh, watch. Oh, God. These potatoes look weird. I paid $1.26 for this.
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7: If they've got a ghost outfit on, you can't see the bees underneath. Do you see what I'm saying? I explained this to you before. No, it's going to be a bee. I swear there's a bee under there. It's under the ghost outfit. That is stupid. Jesus Christ.
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2: Right. 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
2: 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This is a trap?
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2: hey, trap!
7: Yeah,
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15: Here's your LAX18 Storm Tracker forecast. Friday's here. It's a partly sunny sky, still comfortable humidity, and a little warmer today. We'll sneak up into the low 80s this afternoon. Very small shower chance. Tonight, sky's partly cloudy, low 60s. Then partly sunny Saturday, a degree or two warmer, up to the mid-80s. We'll do a degree or two warmer again Sunday, upper 80s. Small thunderstorm chance sneaks in. I'm Chief Meteorologist Bill Mack on Z-Rock 103, the rock station.
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7: I hate.
6: And she still tours on that sometimes.
7: I do not.
6: She does some fan cons. You're being shy, and that's
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6: fine.
7: You are going to make people believe this.
6: She does some fan cons.
7: And then the real Shake and Bake girl is going to be like, who's this imposter?
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7: Why? I didn't
6: right
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6: in
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7: No, this took what? A weird turn and I did it.
6: Yeah, you did.
7: I did.
6: Yeah, you did it. That's right. It took a weird turn and it's all because of you. We are getting weird looks from across the hall, the AM station.
7: Yeah. 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
5: aren't so much bad as they are tragically stupid.
7: He had a BMW. Okay, yeah, my bad. He had a Mercedes for a hot second, too.
6: Jesus, quit bragging.
8: He's like, oh, I've got a Mercedes. I better date a raccoon.
6: That's hilarious. It's better data than jeez.
7: Oh, my God.
8: That would hurt me. That would hurt my feelings. 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
5: aren't so much bad as they are tragically stupid.
6: You don't hear about women. No woman dies while doing that. Why? Now, you hear all the time about dudes having heart attacks while having sex, but you never hear about a woman having a heart attack while doing it.
7: Leandra, we're smart enough to use tools. 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Yeah.
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5: aren't so much bad as they are tragically stupid.
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7: What?
6: Yeah, let me just put my leg on the counter.
7: Oh, my God. Don't. You're going to hurt yourself.
6: I sprayed myself. Yeah. Yeah, it's just a comfortable position. I put my leg on a 4-foot counter and just lean my knee on it, you know? Nothing weird about that. Nothing. What? Eyes are up here, man.
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2: 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You're going to hurt yourself.
5: 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You know? 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
5: 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Nothing. What? Eyes are up here, man.
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5: You're the only person for whom just crack an egg is too complicated. The instructions are the name.
6: Like, seriously, it's three. It's like the potatoes come in one pouch, the cheese comes another, the bacon comes another, and it's like, microwave for this and take out and stir some more. Are you even done? I don't know. Oh, watch. Oh, God. These potatoes look weird. I paid $1.26 for this.
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4: aren't so much bad as they are tragically stupid.
6: I can make you a damn good cappuccino. My phone
5: I wish you'd get to making. I wish you'd do something.
6: I don't have a frothing arm.
5: Did you lose it in the war?
6: No.
5: Did you lose your frothing arm in the war? What happened? I don't got a frothing arm. That's not something you typically hear someone scream.
6: No, you know, like on the espresso machine. Oh. It's got a frothing
5: arm. I lost my frothing arm in the war.
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4: aren't so much bad as they are tragically stupid.
5: Would you rather rub sunscreen on his back or sleep in the same bed with him?
6: Wasn't that long ago. I feel like you did share a bed with a man. We're not going to bring it up.
5: I think it was actually a bathtub. I think it was a bathtub.
6: I think that's where it ended.
7: Oh.
5: Yeah.
7: That's where it started.
6: So what? I don't think you're that uncomfortable.
5: Yeah.
7: Yes, if I black out drunk. Yeah.
5: When fireball shots are involved, he doesn't care.
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6: 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She's cute. She's a doctor. Are you kidding me? 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
4: aren't so much bad as they are tragically stupid.
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7: spoon
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7: Bread.
6: Oh, God, don't. No, it's the worst mistake I've made in my life, and I was addicted to heroin. And I'm telling you, try to bite a spoon bread. Oh, God.
7: Wow, somebody's not invited to the spoon bread festival.
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11: Here's your LAX18 Storm Tracker forecast. Friday's here. It's a partly sunny sky. Still comfortable humidity and a little warmer today. We'll sneak up into the low 80s this afternoon. Very small shower chance. Tonight, sky's partly cloudy, low 60s. Then partly sunny Saturday, a degree or two warmer up to the mid 80s. We'll do a degree or two warmer again Sunday, upper 80s. Small thunderstorm chance sneaks in. I'm Chief Meteorologist Bill Mack on Z-Rock 103, the rock station.
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0: struggling to stay awake. No matter how hard you try, you nod off, and that is never a good look. Aside from the obvious, making sure you're getting enough sleep, there are a couple quick pick-me-ups that experts recommend before you take your seat. If you have time, you might try to squeeze in a quick nap, just a couple minutes even. That can increase your alertness. Or try to pop outside for a quick walk, get your blood and your hormones pumping, splash some cold water on your face, or grab a cup of coffee, obviously. If you're not a caffeine drinker, even just taking small sips of water throughout your meeting could be enough to keep you awake. Of course, you could also make a point to engage in the meeting. You're not likely to fall asleep while you're actually talking. I'm Dr. Sanjay Gupta, helping you live a better life.
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3: 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Stay in school, kids.
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3: 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Are you even done? 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Oh, watch. Oh, God. These potatoes look weird. I paid $1.26 for this.
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5: Here's your LAX18 Storm Tracker forecast. Friday's here. It's a partly sunny sky, still comfortable humidity, and a little warmer today. We'll sneak up into the low 80s this afternoon. Very small shower chance. Tonight, sky's partly cloudy, low 60s. Then partly sunny Saturday, a degree or two warmer, up to the mid 80s. We'll do a degree or two warmer again Sunday, upper 80s. Small thunderstorm chance sneaks in. I'm Chief Meteorologist Bill Mack on Z Rock 103. 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
10: 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That's the thing you go into therapy for. You ever punch a horny bull? I punched a horny bull.
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4: That did not happen.
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12: Here's your LAX 18 storm tracker forecast. Friday's here. It's a partly sunny sky, still comfortable humidity, and a little warmer today. We'll sneak up into the low 80s this afternoon. Very small shower chance. Tonight, sky's partly cloudy, low 60s. Then partly sunny Saturday, a degree or two warmer, up to the mid 80s. We'll do a degree or two warmer again Sunday, upper 80s. Small thunderstorm chance sneaks in. I'm Chief Meteorologist Bill Mack on Z-Rock 103, the rock station.
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17: 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She's, don't you ever, ever. She's got spit flying out of her mouth. Like, don't you ever suggest that you bring a canine unit to a place where I am. And I go, MJ, just, you know, don't smoke weed that day. And she goes, I am weed. I am weed.
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18: This is on the FAQ. 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
2: I hate.
3: And she still tours on that sometimes.
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3: She does some fan cons. 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
3: You
2: are going to make people believe this.
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3: Oh, I hope the real Shake and Bake girl comes and kicks your ass.
2: Why? I didn't
3: right
2: do
3: in
2: anything.
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0: 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Here's traffic.
2: Right now, we have reports of a collision on Citation Boulevard at Georgetown Road. Things are also moving slowly on the outer loop of News Circle at Liberty Road, as well as on Nicholasville Road once you make it outside of Man O' War Boulevard. And watch for increased traffic on I-75 in the southbound lanes at the Newtown Pike exit. For traffic, I'm Roger Meadows.
0: That's traffic on Z-Rock 103.
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21: 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It's under the ghost outfit. 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Jesus Christ.
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22: Right. 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
21: Well, it's okay. 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
4: Here's your LAX18 Storm Tracker forecast. Friday's here. It's a partly sunny sky, still comfortable humidity, and a little warmer today. We'll sneak up into the low 80s this afternoon. Very small shower chance. Tonight, sky's partly cloudy, low 60s. Then partly sunny Saturday, a degree or two warmer, up to the mid 80s. We'll do a degree or two warmer again Sunday, upper 80s. Small thunderstorm chance sneaks in. I'm Chief Meteorologist Bill Mack on Z-Rock 103. 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
3: Right now we have an injury collision to watch for. That's on Georgetown Road at Ironworks Pike. Traffic's also picking up on Alumni Drive at Man of War, on Winchester Road at Walton Avenue. Things are also moving slowly on Old Frankfort Pike at Alexandria Drive. For traffic, I'm Roger Meadows.
0: That's traffic on Z-Rock 103.
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9: I bribed myself.
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12: Oh, my God. Don't. You're going to hurt yourself.
9: I bribed myself. Yeah. You know? Yeah, it's a comfortable position. Like
12: putting my
9: leg on a 4-foot counter and just lean my knee on it. You know? Nothing weird about that. Nothing. What? Eyes are up here, man.
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9: You didn't think I'd know that one?
12: No.
9: All right. What's my middle name?
12: I know it's nerdy.
9: What's my middle name?
12: I know it's like, I know it's Anthony.
9: What
12: Your
9: is
12: middle name
9: my...
12: is Anthony.
9: No, that's okay. My first name, you idiot. That's my first
15: you had
9: name.
15: A 50-50 shot.
9: That's literally my first name.
12: Yeah.
9: Wow, you mistook my first name.
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18: Here's your LAX18 storm tracker forecast. Friday's here. It's a partly sunny sky, still comfortable humidity, and a little warmer today. We'll sneak up into the low 80s this afternoon. Very small shower chance. Tonight, sky's partly cloudy, low 60s. Then partly sunny Saturday, a degree or two warmer, up to the mid 80s. We'll do a degree or two warmer again Sunday, upper 80s. Small thunderstorm chance sneaks in. I'm Chief Meteorologist Bill Mack on Z-Rock 103. 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
2: With changing a tire on a cattle trailer, I bent down and bent over and heard a sound. A bull came up behind me. I guess he thought I was interested. Okay. Next thing I know, I stood up and then I had to punch him in the face. That's the thing you go into therapy for. You ever punch a horny bull? I punched a horny bull!
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2: 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Do it again.
3: 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Oh, I smell coffee. 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That was worse than lightning. That was worse than lightning. 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
2: The most redneck. I gotta get that. 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That was worse than lightning.
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6: I hate.
1: And she still tours on that sometimes.
6: I do not.
1: She does some fan cons. You're being shy, and that's
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1: You
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6: And then the real Shake and Bake girl is going to be like, who's this imposter?
1: Oh, I hope the real Shake and Bake girl comes and kicks your ass.
6: Why? 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
1: right
6: do
1: in
6: anything.
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1: My favorite thing might be MJ getting struck by lightning. I don't know why. Do it again.
6: I'm okay. Oh, I smell coffee. That burned. That was worse than lightning. That was worse than lightning. I forgot I had my coffee.
1: The most redneck. I gotta get that. Most redneck thing. That was worse than lightning.
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5: aren't so much bad as they are tragically stupid.
6: This is on the FAQ. Why should I choose Diaper Spa instead of other diaper care facilities?
4: Oh, no.
6: What?
1: Are there other diaper care
6: what?
1: Facilities? Is that a thing?
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1: 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Our menu will always change to keep things interesting. 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
9: If you're looking to get stronger, you don't necessarily need a bunch of heavy weights to do that, at least not to start. Body weight workouts, when you do them the right way, can be really effective. Strength and conditioning specialist Dana Santis told us, with body weight training, you create progressive overload by changing joint angles, adding instability, or choosing more challenging variations of the same exercise. Two other factors driving progressive overload are time under tension and muscular fatigue. That means the amount of time your muscles are engaged during a movement, the slower the movement, the harder it will be until you reach the point where you can't do another rep with good form. You want to stop before you collapse. Also, remember this, pay attention to your breath. So important. Breathe out when you exert force. I'm Dr. Sanjay Gupta, helping you live a better life.
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7: 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It's under the ghost outfit. That is stupid. Jesus Christ.
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1: aren't so much bad as they are tragically stupid.
2: You bought a manager special thing that was a gun closeout for $1.12. 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
3: You know how mad I would have been if I'd paid whatever.
2: Listen, ma'am. Anytime something is in a grocery store for $1.12, just expect something to be wrong with it. It was $1.12. It didn't even end in 99. You can tell it was messed up.
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1: aren't so much bad as they are tragically stupid.
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0: 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Sure, this thing may allow the government to listen to every word I say, but who cares? 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
7: 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Are you kidding me? 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
2: That's cool with me. She's cute. She's a doctor. Are you kidding me? 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